0: New Peterson.
1: John.
0: Ken, can you respond to Fitzgerald Hall, please? It's going to be a medical call. It's a college-age canal shortness of breath. Medical has already started.
1: Copy.

0: 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I'll be out after Cheryl's.
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0: Campus Rescue TLC male, 12 new big rogue room, 216 at Fitzgerald Hall for an 18-year-old female. Shortness of breath and nausea. Trailer response. Campus Rescue TLC ambulance, 12 New Big Road, apartment number 216, the Fitzgerald Hall, 18-year-old female, shortness of breath, nausea, trailer response. Crosses are Prospect and Patchley, 2009, 1741, go ahead.
1: 10 UP, just confirming that room number is 216.
0: 1741 is now.
2: That room number is 216. When I spoke with the RA, he stated they were in the lobby, however, so I'm not sure which one of those locations they're at.
3: 1060 is on scene.
1: Copy.
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179 Party Foods, welcome to Big Road, Fitzgerald Hall, room 216. 18-year-old female, difficulty breathing, nausea. 179 Party 2, 12 Newbury Road, Fitzgerald Hall, room 216. 18 female, difficulty breathing, nausea. 6 Charlie 1, 10 miles, 2010.

0: 32 Carlin, I'll be given a courtesy transport to one juvenile from my location to 156 Main Street, sorry, mileage 22762, repeating 22762.
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0: Taking a third-party report of a disturbance outside of 157 Main near TC3 for 4 to 5 subjects physically fighting outside. Looks like it's dispersing now. We're trying to get further.
4: Portland, I'm out here at 156 Main. I'm not seeing anything. I see 3 juveniles walking south on Main Street, but no disturbance.
0: Copy that.
1: 26, copy.
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0: 10-4.

0: Chelsea is going to have a scene. I also have a scene number for you when you're ready.
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0: 49 Nickel, they might also be in the area.
1: I'll be out with them. South Avenue.
0: Yeah.

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1: Please.
0: I'm going to send you a screen. It's going to be a phone call to start.

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1: 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Just one call on this.
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1: Two four.
0: Route 200 in Hartford for a welfare check on 3 juveniles. RP is concerned after her sister-in-law has a new boyfriend.
2: 3118.
1: It's a 4 copy.
3: Go on.
4: 2-1 copy.
2: There's a follow-up in there to a phone call looking to speak to a sergeant, Candy Walrath.
3: Where is it?
4: T1 Corlin, do you have the reporting party's information?
0: Negative, the caller wanted to remain anonymous. Copy.

0: Portland Stations, 8 Kellogg Road, is going to be room A114. 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Portland Stations, 8 Kellogg Road, A114. 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
0: Yeah, but you got a disturbance. It's not in progress. It happened 10 minutes ago. The party's already left. Caller's on scene, 66 Tompkins, number 4.
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1: 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Yes, we've heard. Control 181's clear.
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2: 277. 27-10-4.
1: Just confirming, TLC wasn't set on this call, correct?
2: That's affirmative. 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

0: 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Newbig, Paxley, 2123.
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1: of Paxley Drive and Broadway Ave for a 19-year-old female with knee pain. 192-43 intersection of Broadway Ave and Paxley Drive for a 19-year-old female with knee pain. Miles 2123.
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1: 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I think they obtained a refusal.
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0: Copy. I'll have my rig canceled then.
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0: 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It's in the area of Delaware near Isabel Drive. Initially reported as a large outdoor fire. However, the caller cannot tell if there's a building on fire. Homer, one engine to the scene. Squirrelville Fire Monitors, in the area of Delaware Ave near Isabel Drive. Caller initially reported a large outdoor fire. However, he's unable to tell if it's an outdoor fire or the building's on fire. Homer, one engine to the scene. Time now is 21:42.
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2: God.
1: I have my aunt Daniels from Marshall's on the phone looking to speak with you.
0: 1361-0.
2: 5549.
1: Proceed.
0: 1361-1362. The caller's reporting it's a greenhouse somewhere near that intersection. He was unable to provide a better address.
3: Copy. Thanks.
4: 62 from 61.
0: Over 564 is in route.
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3: Yeah, for a little bit.
0: 563 is in route.
3: 4 control is PD in route also.
0: Not at this time. I can start him if you wish.
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3: Okay, I'll be there in just a second. Thank you.

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1: 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Transmission, do they still need PD response?
0: 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Yes, please. Down for.
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1: Horwell House. You guys can cancel. Thank you.
0: Copy that, Chief. Cancel. Dispatch
1: 563. 563.
0: UPD, sir. Good. Seville canceling us. Shahomie is complete, sir.
2: That individual has arrived.
3: 10-4.
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1: Six three from 6-4. I don't think anybody's there. It's just you, me, and Bob Johnson from host 2.
0: Copy that. 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
1: I suppose.
2: Six three, 6-4 from 6-2. I'm heading into the village right now. I'll take care of it.
0: Thank you, Chief.
1: Copy, thank you.

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0: correction, jersey registration, Whiskey 76 Robert Sam Robert, W76 RSR. I'll be in the Brockway parking lot.
1: Yeah.

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1: 23.
0: Just an FYI, E-Justice is also not returning a response on that, please.
1: Copy, thanks.

0: Fire Control, we're going to be complete. Fire's out. If you could let the DEC officer know, just stop and have a chat with him tomorrow. He wants to know what he can burn and the size of the pit he can have and all that.
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0: John Lincoln Robert 9367, JLR 9367. I'm here from Student Life.

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1: 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I'll be clear back in service.

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0: When you're in Sarasota, pending disturbance at the Econo Lodge, room 272, Napoleon Tetrol is fighting with someone in his room.
1: Yes, copy.

0: 39 Portland, unit 0.
1: Gabby, the caller just disconnected. It's still an active disturbance going on. I'm not sure if they're at the front desk or back in their room.
0: Received. It looks like they might be at the front desk.
1: 10-4.

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1: 10-4.

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0: Can you show me a field investigation in SLC?

0: 28 CBD. I have a C number for you when you're ready.
1: That's 28.
0: Eight four two nine six two. Repeating 842962.
1: Receive.

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1: 21.
0: Which unit will be the overnight car?
1: 21.
0: Received.

Dakota Station's call monitors, 47 North Main Street. It's going to be for the automatic alarm. Call, I can hear a smoke detector going off. No flames or smoke are visible. That's Corlin Station's call monitors, 47 North Main Street. Call, I can hear a smoke detector going off. In the area of the address, no flames or smoke visible. Alarm time 2354.

0: Power Control. 263's arriving, nothing showing next year. Building not evacuated.
1: 263, you're on scene. Nothing showing exterior. Building's not evacuated. 2358.
2: Viable. It sounds like it may be coming from over on North Church as well.
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0: think it's going to be over on North Church if we want to send somebody down that way and look. To investigate in the area on North Church as well.
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0: Unit 6 to command.
1: Go ahead.
0: I've got it behind a residence. I believe it's in the garbage north or on Charles Street.
1: Copy in the area of Charles. 204, did you copy that?
0: 204, copy. Checking out somewhere now. It's behind 32 Charles.
1: Okay, and a garbage can.
0: That's affirmative. I haven't been searching for it yet.
1: Okay, crews are heading that way.

0: 202 stays to the end of Charles and the end of the one way.
1: Okay, can you circle around, Bob? Cruiser's still out of the vehicle here on Main.
0: Copy that. We'll come around.
1: Fire control from 263.
2: 263.
1: Detector's been located in a garbage outside of 32 Charles.
2: Copy that.

0: 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The text has been located outside the can, outside of residence, empty bag spaded. We can all return.
1: Dual horse training quarters. Six straight copies. 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

0: Well, Cortland News will be complete. It was a detector found outside in the lawn on Charles Street. It's been taken care of.
1: 202, copy. Cortland News complete. The detector is located on Charles Street. Outside, 0007.
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0: 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Michael Charles Robert 4571. I'll be in Broadway and Pashley.
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1: Happy, thank you.

0: 3 and 30, have you check on this 911 hang up? Wireless plot puts it on 200 Main. History shows apartment 1. The history of harassments and disturbances at that location, possibly going back to a Brandon Bowen.
1: Okay,

0: 30 to Coral Bay on the area.
1: Got it.
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0: 31.
1: Is there a callback number? Is this a 911 only?
0: There is a callback number. It's a 402 area code. We attempted it. Weren't able to get anybody on it. History on that number is for a Brandon Bierwechter, also Brandon Bowen. Gets both names. Showing 1N at location.
1: Everything.

0: Sorry, it's gone.
1: Go ahead.
0: Is this pointing specifically here or in the area?
1: Yeah, it was a hard plot right on that property within the building.
0: Received. No other contact. Oh, right?
1: Correct. Only one. No voice contact either time.
0: Received.

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1: Yeah.

0: 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That's Quota Stations, Rescue Call, TLC Ambulance, 52 Palmeroy Street. 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Cross streets are Central Avenue, Elm Street. It's going to be Alpha Response. Alarm time 0121.
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Apartment number one for a 61-year-old female who fainted and hit her head. Code 31 Alpha 1. 25-33-52 Pomeroy Street, Pomeroy Apartments, City of Cortland. Apartment number one, 61-year-old female who fainted and hit her head. Code 31 Alpha 1, 10-0-122.

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0: Is it along West State Road and Webb Road? It's going to be for a car versus deer. You're looking for a silver 4Runner. They're stating the vehicle is drivable still. Deer is not deceased.

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0: TLC ambulance, going to 5104 Watson Street, apartment 7004. It's coming for the 72-year-old female, has arm pain. Pain is from a port or IV input that's still in her arm from a previous hospital visit. Looking for assistance with that. This is TLC ambulance at 5104 Watson Street, apartment 7004 for the 72-year-old female with arm pain from a port that's still in her arm from a previous hospital visit. Looking for assistance with that. Cross streets are Church Street and Greenbush. Alarm time 0230.
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So it's 20.

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1: Copy 38. Coast Stations Rescue Call, TLC Ambulance, 131 Main Street, apartment number 2, for the 37-year-old female with a racing heart after anxiety. That's Coast Stations Rescue Call, TLC Ambulance, 132 Main Street, apartment number 2, for the 37-year-old female with a racing heart after anxiety. It's coming up as an alpha response. Alarm time 0234.

0: 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Slight correction on the rig. 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

192 handle 33131 Main Street, apartment number 237, female, who's having racing heart after anxiety. 85, permission 192 33131 Main Street, apartment number 2, City of Cortland, 37-year-old female, racing heart after anxiety. So it's 19-01. 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

0: 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The same vehicle you were just out with just called in again. They've hit another deer near 835 West State Road.
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Cross streets of Warren Street, Newbig Road, alarm time 0308.

0: 23 UTD, I'll be out as well.
1: Kathy, if you could verify what the panel says, I'd appreciate it.
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1: 204 is in route. 211-0.
2: 23 UPD. The smoke alarm says verified smoke alarm, room 716.
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0: Park Control 263, they're having nothing shown next to your building's being evacuated.
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0: 3139. Could you please advise, do you see that I'll be in route shortly for Woodrow?
1: Will do.

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1: Press Lindsay.
0: It does not appear that there is a room 716 labeled up here. Is there any way you could check a floor plan for us?
1: In the work order system, it has it labeled as a lounge on the 7th floor.
0: Did you say a lounge on a separate floor?
1: The 7th floor lounge.
0: Copy, thanks.

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0: I'll be en route to GCMC with one adult male from CPD starting miles 51321.
1: Copy. They were notified.
0: Copy. Thank you.

0: 23, I'm not sure if you've located that room, but I did send you a picture of where that is located at on the floor plan. It's kind of hard for me to describe because I don't know the label for the room cluster.
1: Copy, thank you. We located the lounge on the seventh floor, but it's labeled as room 720.
0: The location I sent you was in the other tower, and it seems to be a living room in a cluster.
1: Copy, thanks.

0: 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They have difficulty resetting the panel.
1: Copy.

0: 204. 204. 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
1: Negative.
0: Go ahead and do that at your convenience.
1: Copy.
2: Fire control from 204. 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
0: Okay, UPD, can you show me it? Follow the investigation in Alger Hall.
1: Field investigation at Alger Hall?
0: Correct.

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1: 4205, that's valid. It's headed your call.
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0: New York, Lincoln, Zebra, David, 7237. 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And you can go ahead and start your second non-emergency.
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1: Where is it? Six of your vehicles valid. Is that in your call?
0: Yeah.

0: 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I got two names, Dave Spurth, and then client ID.
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1: First name?
0: Brianna.
1: This is the registered owner.
0: Stand by for the name.

0: First name is going to be last name Shingler, Sam, Henry, Ida, Nora, George, Lincoln, Edward, Robert. 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
1: What's the second name?

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Then initial J, 11-18-74.

0: Kleiner, DK, McBaila, D. David, no loss. Thomas Shingler is suspended and on parole. Lindy Beckett, I am showing in the in-house as a date of birth of 11-18-79. Is it 79 or 74?
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0: Yeah, with near Henry Victor David 2492 HPD 2492 going to be 13 South Portland Virgil.
1: Thank you.

0: 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Yeah. 23, can I have you start for Route 1103, Route 90? It's going to be for a passenger van, color white, that's stuck and it's partially in the roadway.
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0: 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I'm in for the night, Owls.

0: 22 and 38, and check the area of the county office building. Caller on the central ab side reports hearing a female scream from inside her house. She can't pinpoint exactly where, but said it was in the area of the office building.
1: 22 county.

0: 22, Quentin. You need to be clear.
1: Copy 22. Caller called back right as you guys were pulling out of the lot, saying she heard it a couple more times, but still hadn't seen anything.
0: Copy. I didn't hear anything. I'll turn around and run back through there.
1: Copy. She's calling from 38 right there on the corner of Greenbush and Central for reference point.
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0: Carl Lovell in New York, Lincoln Henry, Lincoln 1528, LHL 1528. We're going to be 222, just 4 over on road.

0: Quest Station's Coleman Miners, 20 Maple Ave. What the call is reporting to be a fire alarm going off, unknown where in the building. That's Coleman Station's Coleman Monitors, 20 Maple Ave, for the reported fire alarm going off, unknown where in the building. Cross streets of Gray Street and North Main Street. Alarm time 0618. 211, you're in route.
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0: 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Like who called it in?

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0: I found the caller. She reports your flight coming from Unit 6. We've had some problems in the past.
1: Copy, possible Unit 6. Investigating.
0: G1 remains walking to Roman into Henson Mullins.

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1: 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She said she took her detector down last night because it was going off.
2: 39.
0: Got your subject's mother on the phone returning a call.
3: Rishi, still no alarms going off that you guys can hear?
2: Copy, you can send her to the desk phone.
1: Negative.
0: Copy.
3: Did Apartment 4 say they stopped hearing it?
4: Correct. The caller reports it stopped. The gentleman on the first floor apartment reported it stopped.
3: Okay. You guys go with no fire at this time. Fire control from 263, no fire at this location.
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0: 41. 43 and 41, and head over to the Econo Lodge. Talk to Mr. Roberts. He believes he's seeing people outside of his room again. 209.
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0: I'm sorry, I didn't hear you. All set?
1: Yeah, all good. Send them.
0: We're moving the trucks over to the left side.
1: Copy.

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1: You're on 43.
0: He's on his way out with that spare key for your vehicle.
2: 17, Eric.
1: Yeah, one coming, Rich. 3143 copies, thank you.
3: Send him.
4: Hey, we went out.
3: Go ahead.
1: Copy, sending.
2: Have you seen a weed eater string by chance?
3: No, sir.
2: Okay, thank you.

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1: Yeah, we have the interrupt.

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1: 1460, go ahead.
0: Can you start me a recall at the office?
1: Proceed.
2: Three C 20 Coral.
1: 3C20.
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0: 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Looks to be following up on a welfare check that 25 handled yesterday.
1: 41 down.
2: Marcus, it looks like they're going to change into the other lane.
3: Copy. Before they move, I got one coming right now.
2: Hold them.
3: Copy. Send them.

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0: Dallas, New York, Lincoln, Nora, Nora, 4309, that's LNN 4309, the Clinton in Maine.
1: Copy that.

0: I have one.
1: 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I got one coming through.
2: Okay. 17 to Dave Pearl.
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0: over the intersection of Townley and Groton for a traffic complaint. There's a white SUV disabled in the roadway. Our caller was a passerby. Female in the vehicle said the vehicle wouldn't start.
1: Got it.

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1: Yeah, all clear. Sounds good.
0: Yeah, I don't want to pick your broom up just a little bit because you're pushing down a little hard.

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1: "24 Corlin, I'll be out."

0: You check the area, the Econo Lodge. A female there named April, unknown last name, was loitering on the property, knocking on doors. She's on Church Street now. Black jacket, white hat.
1: C1405. 60, same traffic.
2: C1460.
0: 23, he's back on the property now.

0: 23 Corlin, is it Glant, the owners or a resident?
1: 23 is going to be the manager at the front desk.
0: Yeah.

0: 17 a day, Farrell.
1: Go ahead, J-Rod.
0: I'm not sure you are, but I have that string, weed eater string for you.
1: Where do you want us to meet you?
0: Right on Port Watson right now, heading towards Maine.
1: Okay, we'll meet you on Maine.
2: 1416 Coronado Service.
0: 10-4, thank you.
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1: You're welcome.

0: 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It might be alright. Go over here with these, by this entrance and sweep this water out of the road.
1: Copy.
0: I made a trench, it's just the water's not going in yet.

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1: 320, here's been dispatched.
2: Shop corner, whoever.
3: Corner,

0: Yeah, I don't know. I thought they grabbed two-stroke gas. Apparently they didn't. I guess got an empty jug they brought. These Weed Eater boys, if you're on your way back through, can you hand them off a can of it, please? Two-stroke.
1: They're out.
0: They're on Clinton there, right by that dentist's office where they, I need that tree straightened.
1: That are.
2: $14.64
3: to Crone. I had it as a call. Say 1464.

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1: 23-4, I'm clear.
2: 23, receive.
3: Copy. I just sent one through. You're all clear after that.

0: Sailor 1 to Sailor 2. Sailor 2. Think they could fill in along the shoulder here right by Diaz's mailbox and down a little ways?
1: Well, not if it's very deep, they can't.
0: And the shoulder there.
1: They have to tell them.

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Yeah, go ahead. Are we taking the squares out of the grates, or are we just leaving the squares in, just taking the grates?

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Just take the grates. But I know over by, the corner there where Brett's at, there's one that's bent right up. It's almost in the sidewalk that we need to cut out of there. 10 more. I was just curious about that one. That's why I asked.

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1: 3C20 call.
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1: Can you notify DOT for carcass removal? That deer's going to be off the northern shoulder, directly in front of 3336 Route 26.
3: Proceed, 3C20.

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0: 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It's going to be in TLC. It's going to be for a 38-year-old female. 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For a 38-year-old female, not feeling well. Also not completely alert. It's going to be a Delta response. Cross streets are Woodland Ave and a dead end. Line time 0848. 211, you're en route.
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0: 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City of Cortland, it's for a 38 female not feeling well. 26 Delta 1. 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
1: Copy. Thank you, Todd.
2: 211, you're on the scene.
0: Thank you. You can put a couple right on that bank, too, like you guys did there the other day.
1: Down 4.

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3: Can you say that again, Marcus?
0: They're going down the road. 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Should be up around this corner.
3: 10-4, I'm going to pick up my signs and move them.
0: Copy.

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The car is behind the tractor trailer, unable to see exactly where he is at this point. 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

0: 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Is this an older Civic?
1: I don't know. Should be occupied times one, male driver.
2: Where are they? Marcus, down around that corner?
3: Yeah.

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1: 1539.

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1: 1539 Corlin, you're out of County Corps.
2: 3143 copies.
3: 6153.
2: People were rolling. I believe it's an Accord. Seems to be driving fine now. I'll be clear.
3: Receive 364.

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4: Johnny, there's two Cortland State vans headed for you. I don't know where they're going.
0: 10-4.
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2: Phil Samuels, 1503 Saunders Road. It's going to be for the 60-year-old female. Not alert. This is Tails Ambulance, 1503 Saunders Road for the 68-year-old female, not alert. It's going to be a Charlie response. However, callers advising to access their property off of Page Green Road, showing the driveway the best access to be between 3668 and 3670 Page Green Road.
1: Johnny's definitely blocking the way. They ain't going nowhere.
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0: 17 WFIH3, you are just 1503, 1503 Saunders Road, Cortlandville. It's for 68 female sick person, that's 26 Charlie 1. Best access for this property is going to be between 3668 and 3670 Page Green Road. It's 17833, 1503 Saunders Road, town of Cortlandville. For 68 female sick person, that's 26 Charlie 1 at 907.
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0: Copy. 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

0: Parker Manor Trailer Park, Plot 3646 or Route 41. Violation OP. Protected party currently in the hospital. However, the defendant in this apparently is at the trailer. Parker Manor, Lot 3. 24 copies.
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0: Three 7 7 5 11, the Motel 6. 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He's apparently been stiff then.

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0: 31 43 to Corlin. Traffic stop New York on an unreadable plate. Tompkins and Blaine.
1: Rebel 3 to Rebel 2.
2: Copy that.
1: Are we going to need a little bit of dirt over there?
3: We might. I don't know. I'm not sure because Dave's talking to that guy right now.
1: Is there enough to fill in the holes, though?
3: No.
1: Alright, I'll take some dirt over it with a shovel then.
4: 2-4's out.
5: Got one coming, Riz.
2: Proceed, 2-4's out.
4: Clear.
3: Copy. You might not even need a shovel. You might be able to sprinkle it in and just might be able to roll it with that roller we got over at the shop. You might want to put dirt on the back of this truck and take it over the pickup instead of a payloader because we're leaving big ruts.
1: You just had the one?
5: Yeah, I got another coming now, but I'm holding them.
1: Yeah, send them.
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4: 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I see that follow up.

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2: Who's turned down and say it again?
0: 3143 to Portland, I'm clear.
3: First for your scene.
0: Park on the back side of the circle, because
1: I'll work each side.
2: Got me. I didn't know where you wanted me. I was going to stay out of the way.

0: 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We've now gotten two hardline 911 hangups. Unable to contact on the callback. 2722 Miracle Road.
1: Since this happened, I'll be around.

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1: Fourteen 64 3C22. We've got them back on the phone. It's going to be a medical call.
2: Are you looking out

0: Received to the tune of 1464. You need me to respond still?
1: I should be all set if CMS is coming.
0: Copy. Yeah,

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1: Hey, Todd, did you ever grab that rake that's sitting on the lawn?
2: Sure did not.
1: All right, I'll grab that.

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1: 24 crawling, I'll be clear.
2: 24, is
3: he? All clear.
2: Marathon ambulance going to Miracle Road.
0: Dump truck.

Marathon Ambulance 2722 Miracle Road. It's going to be for the 77-year-old male that has fallen. He's now back in bed, has a elbow and knee injury. It's going to be an alpha response. That's Marathon Ambulance 2722 Miracle Road for the 77-year-old male that has fallen. He's now back in bed. He has an elbow and knee injury. It's going to be an alpha response. Cross streets are East Street.

Marathon Ambulance 2722 Miracle Road. It's going to be for the 77-year-old male that has fallen. He's now back in bed, has a elbow and knee injury. It's going to be an alpha response. That's Marathon Ambulance 2722 Miracle Road for the 77-year-old male that has fallen. He's now back in bed. He has an elbow and knee injury. It's going to be an alpha response. Cross streets are East Street Town, Texas Valley Road and Fox Road. Alarm time 10-11.

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2: 20.
0: And an EDP 11 Penguin Drive. It's a female hallucinating on some kind of drugs, now getting violent with the caller. 11 Penguin.

0: Do you want the Pulsar or just the chainsaw?
1: Both, because I'm going to reach as far up as I can with the Pulsar, and then I'll drop the rest of it with the chain.
0: Copy, I'll grab those and start filling up oil and stuff.
1: Copy, sounds good. Go ahead, 29. You're going to need this truck. I was going to call you and see where you guys were at on it. If you need it, you guys are fine. If not, then yeah, we could use it.
2: 10-4. I'm just going to go around and do garbage up here, and then I'll bring it back.
1: 10-4 sounds great.

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1: Three C 213 C 20. This is no weapons. Heather G is your subject. She's a 45 female.
2: Yeah, what happened?
1: Blue trailer across the hearing aid. Across 13. There's a gray Nissan sedan in the driveway. Also a second gray sedan as well.
0: You're no fun.
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0: 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I'll add Gable in room 5. Still pulling.
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2: 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It's faster that way.
3: I wanted to.
4: 1464, girl. I'll be out.
1: 1464, zone.
2: Don't worry, I'll meet you back to the shop and I'll beat you. My way's faster.
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2: First. I got an email. 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It's going to be for the 85-year-old female not feeling well. That's Marathon email. It's 2959, Route 41. 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
2: I'm going to run 29 back. 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
0: 8-0 en route, 1023.
1: Oh, probably another half hour or so. Alright, I just met with Dave Brown, looked over all the guardrail stuff, so I guess I'll blow the leaves off now and put up my sign. We just got past your junkyard here. It's not just mine. Did they get filled in by Diaz Road alright?
4: They put some in there.
1: Well, better than what was there, I guess. Alright, I'm at my spot, so I'm going to blow some leaves off.
5: 2-1, Corlin. You're good to be on DMS.
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5: You respond to that county office building. We got a short-term emergency alert from room 208 on the second floor. We attempted the number back, got a voicemail. If you just check the area.
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4: Mail car will be the last one, but it's making a few stops along the way.
1: 1425, Carlin.
7: 1425.
3: Yeah. So say the same ones, 570, Route 23, town of Pitcher. Meet with PD on the scene, requesting an eval of an elderly female. Concern for dementia, that's Cincinnati Samuels, 570, Route 23, town of Pitcher. Meet with PD on the scene, requesting an eval on an elderly female. Cross streets are Phillips Road and Bentley Gramage Road. On time, 1035.
1: I'm checking room 208 now. 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
7: Richard, steady PD on rail result.
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0: 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Hold. Just one truck.
1: Yep, all clear after that truck.
0: Copy.
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2: 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We are heading for Lawrence.
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0: 1651, copy, you're on the way to Lawrence.
4: 1464, Colonel
1: Charlie, South York. We're taking a trespass complaint. Callers to Catholic Charities are out at 7 Willow, apartment 4. Some squatters in the apartment they're looking to have cleared out.
3: 3143, copies.
0: 1464.
4: Be out with King Union Lincoln 8241, KUL 8241, and be at the 4126 split.
0: Cincinnati's wire, correct?

0: 343 to Corlin, I'll be out.
1: 43, you're safe.
2: Yeah, one. All clear.
3: Twenty-one to 43, I added a comment in there.
0: Perfect, copy, thank you.

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0: 41 and 24, Harris Monorto, 11 Grant Street. Issues in apartment 3. The tenant there has some people over. There's some loud noises already going on. Front yard has got some trash in the front yard. Callers of Catholic Charities looking to have the guests there trespass and the issue address.
1: Yeah, one. Clear.
0: We're doing that.
1: 24 copies.

0: Just the one pickup?
1: Yep, all clear.
2: Hey, Chris, you dump where I just did, you'll be fine there. Say that again, John Boy. If you dump where I just dumped, then you'll be fine. He's pushing it all off.
0: Copy.

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1: Clear after a red cart.
0: Copy. Sending.
2: 3C204, I'll be clear. Just want me to follow up at the barracks.
3: Proceed to you, sir.

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2: Copy.

0: Okay, Marcus, that truck is with our guardrail crew. He just pulled off. You can send your traffic.
1: Copy, got two coming. Last one's a Chevy truck.

0: responded to the YWCA speaking to the complainant. Destiny Green stating that Jordan Kelly is following her. He was reported to be leaving the area, but now he's still following her. Black ball cap, gray bills, t-shirt, Dan shorts.
1: Easier to control.
2: Got one.
1: 180.
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1: Sailor 2.
0: Are you coming over yet?
1: I'm getting ready to pull on the Union Valley.
0: Okay.
1: Keep your underwear on.

0: That's the only good thing about winter coming. Bill, I hear you two on radio mornings.
1: Well, at least there's some joy.
0: How to charge you.
2: Fire 1031 Clinton. You need to be clear. 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
4: 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Caller's now across the street from the YW. As far as we know at this point, the male subject's still there.

0: 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You need to be clear. 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Back to service.
1: Chief Force Town.
2: Caller's now across the street from the YW. As far as we know at this point, the male subject's still there.

0: Hey, John boy, all the college kids are gone, so you're clear up through.
1: 23. He may be down by the post office at this point. Sort of keeps changing.
0: 10-4. Thanks.
2: 3C21 Cortland, I'll be clear.
1: First answer, Stuart.
3: Cortland, I'll be in the area.
1: 36.
4: En route to Madison County and drop one off.
1: 1532.

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1: 2-1.
2: 2-4.
0: Eighty-four Chelsea Drive, Country Townhouses. Property manager, they're reporting a female's running with a baby being chased by a male. More follow. 84 Chelsea, Country Townhouses.
1: You won't copy.

0: Right. The property manager has this female and the baby in her vehicle. It's a Jeep Wrangler black. It has a male still outside the vehicle with a maintenance worker giving him a hard time.
1: Two copies.

0: This female might be injured 2-1-2-4, start an ambulance for her as well. No weapons, still outside of the maintenance worker.
1: Yeah, one.
2: All clear.

0: TLC ambulance going to Chelsea Drive, Country Townhouse, the staging area. Please turn route for a female, possible injuries after a domestic. That's TLC ambulance, staging area, Country Townhouses of Chelsea Drive for the female, possible injuries after a domestic. Police are still en route. Cross street to the dead end and Holiday Drive. Morning time, 11:26.
1: 21's out.
2: 21's out.
0: 1651 here at the hospital.
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1: Morning, Mike. Right, 3184 Chelsea Drive. Country townhouses for possible domestic. 185, you know, stage, 43 stage waves for PD for a possible domestic at 84 Chelsea Drive, country townhouses in Cornville at 1127.
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1: We're going to be out at 64 Pomeroy for a fire drill. If you would, let us know when it comes in over there.
2: 64, 72. 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I'm looking for, be notified when it comes in.

0: Q4 Portland. I'm just confirming if EMS is in room.
1: All right. We had staged them. You want to run in?
0: Yeah, that's good. Fire control of the TLC.
2: TLC's on.
1: Kelsey, State Police advising, go straight in the scene at 84 Chelsea.
2: Very good, thank you.

0: Yeah, well.
1: All clear.
2: 15:39
1: Clear County Court, that's UCJ.
2: 15:39

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0: 3-2-1 or 2-4 sniffs. 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
1: Where else? I know. Further.
0: Where's it?

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1: Copy, Corey, you didn't see nothing showing.
0: Six, two, Corey, it's arriving on the scene, nothing showing. Two-story type two, building is evacuated.

0: 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I have a new client here on attached room.
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1: Matthew Cochran, Village of David.
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0: Thanks. Team 1 is going to be South San Creed. Investigating.
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0: 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No one's in all, please.
1: Thank you.

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1: Hold traffic, I got one coming through. White Chevy pickup coming at you.
0: Got it.

0: 16. You could eat it. You get a reset on your end.
1: Got one coming. Just that, sir.
2: Affirmative.
3: Yep. All clear.
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3: Copy
0: 1651, you're returning from the hospital.
5: Go ahead.
3: 15394. One of the students here that's been walking around the building stated that there's a strong odor of natural gas on the backside behind the cafe area.
2: Can you hear that?
4: We'll be near to Tioga County to turn one.
0: 215, turn it.
6: 16 UCD. All units will be clear. Unknown cause for activation.
2: Yeah.
7: Copy, Engine 4. If you want to grab your meter, Chief Sherman will meet you out back, and you guys can investigate that.
1: Got one.
3: We will.
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0: truck to Army Crew, you guys can take up.
1: Truck two copies. Nobody here but me.
0: Copy, truck two. Seven, eight, six, two on ops.
2: 16, you could be advised. It is due to a faulty pole station. Electricians are on scene. We'll be taking care of that.
0: Go ahead. Team 1's out of power.
1: Copy.
0: Copy, you guys are out of power. Not sure if you heard engine 4. They've got a gas odor out back. I sent Chief Sherman that way. Engine 4 is going to fire his meter up and meet him there.
2: Received.

0: No orders on that.
1: I guess we're going to stick with Team 2 is going to be Reed Fox. We've got the meter. We're going to walk through the building around to the back.
2: Copy, Team 2.
3: 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Engine 4 is going to drive around and meet us out there.
2: Copy that.

0: 6-5, you back here from Team 2?
1: 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He investigated the meter area and didn't find anything.
2: 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An exterior odor like this could be from anywhere.
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0: 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It's a 92-year-old female, possible stroke. For Homer Rescue and TLC, 92 South Main Street, the first floor apartment. It's a 92-year-old female, possible stroke. Processor Albany and Copeland, 28 Charlie 1, 1226.
1: You respond over to 132 Main Street, apartment 16. It's a disagreement between Destiny Green, Jordan Kelly. The subject's not letting the caller out of the house. Recording her, she states he put hands on her prior to the call.
2: 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Okay.

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4: Yep. 2423, the male half is leaving now. Great t-shirt. He's walking down the front of the apartment now. He's got the colors, please.
5: Copy.
4: And he's possibly headed to Owego Street to his mother's address. You can see he left out the back of the building.

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3: 181. 43, ALS to Kraus, starting zeros. Yeah, 3 ALS, Kraus, zeros, 1228.
2: Got one coming, Chief.

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2: Eight zero unit call 29. 31 21 31 43 21 43.
1: Taking all welfare checks, meet the Gable Inn, room 2. Caller and the subject's family is mainly located at Brant Mead at that address.
2: 3-6. 3-3.

0: 21, 43. 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They've attempted to phone. Possibly they're disconnected. 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He does not drive.
1: Reason.
0: So no more to reach out to the hospital, see if he's been transported.
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0: 36.

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0: 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Claims to be New York, Mary Charles George 7156, MCG 7156, claims to be.
1: State
2: 4241. A1, Carolina, 1244.
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0: 3121 to Corlin, I'll be clear. Could you also try to clear out call 13, please?
1: Yeah, I want it.
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0: $132.
1: 10-4. Just the one car? Yeah, the Dodge truck pulled off to the side. You're all clear.
2: Okay, I'm sending one.
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0: 14, 14, 14, 14, 14, 14, 14, 14, 14, 14, 14, 14, 14, 14, 14, 14, 14, 14, 14, 14, 14, 14, 14, 14, 14, 14, 14, 14, 14, 14, 14, 14, 14, 14, 14, 14, 14, 14, 14, 14, 14, 14, 14, 14, 14, 14, 14, 14, 14, 14, 14, 14, 14, 14, 14, 14, 14, 14, 14, 14, 14, 14, 14, 14, 14, 14, 14, 14, 14, 14, 14, 14, 14, 14, 14, 14, 14, 14, 14, 14, 14, 14, 14, 14, 14, 14, 14, 14, 14, 14, 14, 14, 14, 14, 14, 14, 14, 14, 14, 14, 14, 14, 14, 14, 14, 14, 14, 14, 14, 14, 14, 14, 14, 14, 14, 14, 14, 14, 14, 14, 14, 14, 14, 14, 14, 14, Homer Pack 5 dispatch.
1: Go ahead.
0: Have the Homer PD car come to Portland and queue before me, please. And a possible patient here.
1: 10-4. You said Cortland and Keuka, correct?
0: That's affirmative, sir.
1: 10-4, we'll get something going.
2: I'm sending you one big truck.
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0: or 3CP0.
1: Got it.
0: We have pending property damage over on Copeland that have occurred on the connector. Do you handle that?
1: Negative. I'm going to be tied up for a while.
0: Proceed.
2: Go ahead, Carlin. I'll take care of it.
0: Is it too straight?

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1: Good.
4: Pending harassments, I believe, going to be a continuation of the domestic on Maine. That's something you want to do as a follow up.
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4: Racing.
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178 Prairie 4, Cortland ER. Correction, Cortland 2 South. Room 203, coming back to Cortland Park. 79 male, no equipment.

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1: 264.
0: Going to be conducting a fire drill at Smith School. Can you notify me when you get that?
1: 10-4.
2: 3C, 2-1-4-1.
1: 3C, 2-1.
2: I'll be clear. I'll see you second enough.

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1: 178's at the hospital.
2: 24.
3: 78, you're at the hospital, 1311.
0: I'm at 3141. An assist for you for an agency in Arizona.
2: Copy.
0: 41. I'm starting this parking complaints. Lincoln Ave, some individuals parking on the no parking side of the street. Ongoing issue. No specific vehicles, multiples parked in the no parking area.
2: Copy.

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0: 57 to Rich Patterson. I'm going to be out of the truck on Parker Street, getting a tree out of the road. 10-4.
1: 31-24, 31-23.
2: 24.
0: 23.

0: It's probably the Dollar Tree, Clinton Ave. Staff say that the subject just left the store without paying. So white male, last seen wearing a black hoodie and a backpack on a bicycle. Last seen going across the parking lot toward the PNC.
1: 24.
2: 23.
3: Two, six, four, that alarm came through.
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0: 24, I think he's right here at the intersection, Clinton Ave extension. He is westbound Clinton Ave.
1: Yeah, I'm turning on Clinton right now.
0: Nope, he swung back, he's heading down Pomeroy.
2: 3C20 to Carl. You should be clear.
1: Go.
3: 3C20.

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1: That's very recent. 1424 Portland truck, stop here.
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0: Still got eyes on him.
1: Yeah, I just parked the bike, walked into Advance Auto Parts, pulling in now.
0: Gabby, Gron will be out.
2: Copy that.
3: Are you still up there, John boy?

0: I'm back in the truck, Rich.
1: Very good, Bill.
2: Please record. I'm here with Cody Brown, Q-Check Locals, NCIC. 21, he's claiming he walked in, walked out, was looking for razor blades. They didn't have any there. You identify what it is that they believe he took.
0: Racing.
3: You have a middle initial. I have two Cody Browns in here.
2: A is in Adam, 829-06? 86.

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1: Go ahead.
0: That residence sign, Coral on the street, you're in Route 2. It's vacant, so save your trip there.
1: Appreciate it. I believe it's going to be in Marathon.
2: Got two more coming, Rich.
1: Yep, all clear.
0: Got it.

0: 23 and 24. It's going to be a two-pack box cutters.
1: Got it.
2: So anyway, he left those in the aisle on the top where the drinks are.

0: 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They've already looked, and I'm looking now for them.
1: Got it.
2: I'm going to give you a 21.
3: Got one.
1: Clear.

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1: Clear.
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1: It looks like a delivery van, maybe.
0: No, I see him. He's pulling out of the driveway now.
1: Copy.

0: Control 178 is en route to Cortlandt Park, Priority 3, VLS. Starting zero.
1: Yeah, 3 VLS, Cortlandt Park, 0-13-33.
0: 2. Route to Pendleton Training.
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0: Did you stop into Color Me Red? We got a female line having some sort of medical issue. We've got difficulty. They put the phone down.
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0: Pronunciation is TLC, 69 Clinton Ave, color me red. It's a 70-year-old female. Also a heart problem. The caller's not answering any questions. CPD will also be responding. Pronunciation is in TLC, 69 Clinton Ave, color me red. It's a 70-year-old female. Possible heart problem. The caller's not answering any questions. The phone got put down. CPD is also on the way. Crosses are North Greenbush and Washington, 1336.
1: 211 is arriving on scene, 69 Clinton.
0: Gabby, 211, you're on scene.
2: 211, Cortland. She's alert and talking.
3: Denver, she's alert and talking. CFD should be pulling up.
2: They're here. And that 911 call should have been hung up with you.
3: That's from it.

0: Lift 1185. Party 2. Safety light put out. Color me red. I'm assuming it's a salon. 70 female. Hustle cardiac. Caller's not being cooperative. That's 185. Party 2. Safety put out. In the city of Cortland for a 70 female. Possible heart. Unknown further at 1337.
1: Target Shelton TLC 185.
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0: 10-4, I've got Otsego County on the line. They're out with a file 5 at your agency. It's surrounding county extradition. They're just wondering if you want him. It's an Andrew Mott.
1: I can swing back to the PD and see what PD warrants for. I'll advise.
0: 10-4, it looks like CPCS 7th bench warrant.
1: Copy, and where are they out of?
0: Otsego County, one county away.
1: We don't have the manpower at this time. That's a negative.
0: Copy that.

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1: 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Caller's at 10 North Cliff. They're looking for some advice on whether the neighbor's doorbell camera pointed at their door violates their privacy.
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0: the red vans are back, Chris. Copy, are they coming up now? No, they're parked up here side of the road and all around it.
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0: You're at 3 ALS to St. Joe's. 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

0: Hey, Marcus, did you just call?
1: 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Probably set back up. We'll be there in about 2 minutes.
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0: 4935 Creel Road. 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It's a neighbor-neighbor issue. Emily Bernard apparently came into the caller's house. 4935 Creel Road.
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0: 23's out.

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She's with me for 4 years. Now I've been evicted, 4161 Freetown Crossroad.

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2: Corona, I can head to that domestic.
1: Yeah, I was about to reroute you then anyway. He's not there. Apparently the issue is he shows up unannounced. That correction, he is there now. 3C22.
3: Soon as I copy, I'll be en route.

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0: 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I just went by the parking up here.
1: All right, I'll wait for you at the seasonal.
0: Tampa.
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3: 57.

0: Can you contact the fire department and have them come up to the school through the back roadway? They have a locker room door that's broken and will not lock, and there's kids that are stuck in there.
1: 10-4. You're at the high school, right?
0: Affirmative. They can come right up the back entrance from across from the bus garage up towards where the tennis courts are.
1: Copy that. We're on stations.

Crunch Nation, to assist the SRO of the high school. For a door that's broken, some kids are stuck inside. Entrance would be the back entrance across from the bus garage near the tennis courts. So Crunch Nation service call, assist the SRO of the high school. They have a door broken in the locker room, some kids are stuck inside. Use the back entrance across from the bus garage near the tennis courts. 1431.

0: Clark, 4478. This is at the high school.
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0: 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Marathon Ambulance, 1041 Bloody Pond Road.
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0: 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EMS assist on some bee stings.
1: Copy.
0: Sustaining request for law, that address.
2: 1464-3C22.
3: Is
2: everything 10-4 there?
3: Primary, that should be all set. I'll say primary.
4: Willet Rescue and Marathon Ambulance respond with law enforcement. 1041 Bloody Pond Road. Broome County took a EMS call for a female patient allergic reaction to a bee sting. They lost the call. Unknown further. The state police are responding. So Marathon Ambulance and Willow Rescue, 1041 Bloody Pond Road. Broome County took a call for a female subject, allergic reaction to a bee sting. They've lost the call, unknown further. State police are also on the way to assist. 1440.
2: Copy, I appreciate it. 64 to Corona, go to Bloody Pond.
0: Resistance 3 situation, disregard.

0: I got a big truck coming, Rich.
1: All clear.
2: Yeah, it'll be 1652. You're responding.
0: Copy.

0: 1652 to fire control. Did you want us to stage or just please they're coming?
1: That's up to you if you want to stage. There's an address flag at that residence for law for any EMS calls.
0: And it's 1041 because I 1041 because I don't know if we've ever been to 1041.
1: Oh, firm. It's been readdressed. It used to be 1141. It's now 1041.
0: Received.
1: You shouldn't have to stage at this point. The sheriff's office ended up being closer. They're passing by Dean's Ponds.
0: Received. Thank you.

We'll arrest you second tunnel for a medical call. 1041 Bloody Pond Road, female patient, allergic reaction. Sir, we'll arrest you second tunnel for a medical call. 1041 Bloody Pond Road. It's a female patient, allergic reaction to a bee sting. 1446.

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2: 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That was just end.
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0: My patient is Caitlin Pearl. They're mosquito bites, so TLC's gonna leave. Can you just run her for orders of protection, please?
2: Oh, sure. Copy that.

0: 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Protected Party and OP against Ernest Bryant and Dylan Greist.
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1: Hold traffic, I got two on their way.
2: Heading into the warehouse, Chris.
0: Copy.
1: Toyota Tacoma's the last one.
2: Yeah, you can come all the way up, John boy.
3: Copy.

0: 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I'll bag 64, 3D28 and fan cancels.
1: 36.
2: I can head to back 1454. You can cancel to it. Disregard. I see 24 is heading that way.
1: Yeah, he's in your center, right?

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1: 3-14-26.
2: Fifteen thirty six to Cortland, out to County Court.
1: C 1536.

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2: Received to Dewey also.
3: All set.
0: I have a white Jeep to send now.
1: Copy that.
3: Copy 1652, your pack available.
2: Three
4: Could you open up the traffic stop for me at the speedway in Holtville? It's actually going to be for C110. I'm just assisting it.
2: Pursuit, three strike.

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1: Where is it?
2: Got one coming in.
3: All clear.

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0: Copy.
1: All clear after a blue minivan.
0: Copy.
2: Just
0: a blue
2: dodge. Was relieved at county court back at CCG.
3: 15-32.
0: Got the bus coming.
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1: 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I can hold them off.
0: Yep, send them.
1: Copy. 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
1: 314-01. To receive 2-2 also.
2: I'll step in for further.
1: Receive.

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0: 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He's not able to find you. Where do you want him to go?
1: To the back, if he can.
0: Through the gate and out back?
1: Affirmative.

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2: Got one coming, Rick.
1: Send it.
3: Yeah, I think.

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1: It's 49 Cortland, gate's closed, he's back in the box.
2: 49 received.
3: Meet you in the same spot.
0: Sounds good.

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0: Sending you to...
1: Copy. I got one coming your way and the lane's open. They're gone.
0: We're good to pick up signs then.
1: Yep.
0: 10-4.

0: Hi, this is Welfare Checks. From the 44 record, G. George 10, Quail Park Apartments. The caller's a provider. Gotcha. You're looking to have Amelia Fredenberg, the subject's daughter, checked on. They haven't seen the baby since it was 4 years old. Correction, 4 days old. It's been about 4 months. They've missed every appointment since. Caller's just looking for a welfare check and a call back, whether or not things are okay there.
1: 49. 373.
2: 46, I'm calling. Nina's will be out.
0: 46, receive.

0: Right. For like a mistake. It's going to be 105 Cotton Street. There's going to be B-Boy. Actually, it's the cousin's girlfriend brought some people over there and welcomed them home. There's also a argument over possession of an animal. Caller also states there was a bit of a scuffle. Slapped a lamp. There was some things thrown. The parties are separated now. Males upstairs, females downstairs.
1: 26 copies.
0: 26, I'll get you a second out of the county.
2: 27 is clear enough, I can go.
0: Precinct.

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1: Proceed to 222.

0: This vehicle is now pulled in the Elm Tree Golf Course, 283 or 13. It's a silver hatchback, unknown exact make or model, unknown plate. And the operator was texting. Last seen into the Elm Tree lot.
1: Receive.

0: Fine, unit, the PDUs, I'll walk up out front there to give a statement with 3126.
1: Three seven four, I'm clear out of that way.

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1: Out.
0: 10-4.
1: We're coming down.
0: Copy.
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1: Prisoners.
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Memory care, room 6 in the hallway. It's an 82-year-old male fallen. So TLC Walden Place, 839 Benning Road. Memory care, room 6 in the hallway. It's an 82-year-old male fallen. Crosses their Benning Road extension in Route 13, 17 Bravo 4, 646.

173. D3 Night Betty Ruby at Walden Place. Memory care. 82-year-old male has fallen. Unknown injury. Let's go to 17 Bravo 4. 178 Priority 3. D3 Night Betty Ruby at Walden Place. Memory care unit. 82-year-old male has fallen. Unknown injuries. So it's 17 Bravo 4. 1648.

0: We're taking an attempt to locate in the area of Matagros Pizzeria in Cincinnati. Caller believes Patrick Hill is on a blue motorcycle pulling a trailer. Believes he has a warrant out of your agency. Was last seen northbound on Cincinnati Road. There's also a female on the bike as well.
1: Received.

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1: Nathan Root.
2: He's showing a file 5 out of SP Binghamton. He's possibly with a QB Pitsley. We ran an attacher as well. There's also address history that we've added to the call comments.
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2: Received.
0: 17 Red Dash Charger apparently trying to pick a lock at the neighbor's house. One male, one female. B12 Sunset.
1: Copy.

37, 327 plate given. Mary Charles Boy 3116 actually comes back on a Tesla SUV, color gray. Last seen to Kellogg Road, unknown direction from there.

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1: 32.

0: 27 to 37.
1: Oh, yeah, I'll just...
0: I checked the area. I'm UTL. Are you all set with me?
2: All set with you. Yeah, vehicle's you actually attached to Challenger. Went out.
0: Copy, 27 to Corona, I'm clear.
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1: 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I'll be all set.

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0: Come have a welfare check for you. Probably without walking when she sees an elderly female from 45 North Main Street came off the porch requesting help. Unsure what's fully going on, just states the elderly female indicated she had no power and wasn't sure what to do. She's been trying to flag other people down as well.
1: Gabby, can you get a description?
0: Caller's no longer in the area. I tried getting the house color and she wasn't sure. She believes it was a brownish in color.
1: Gabby, sounds like it may be resident from first your house.
0: Received, I tried gathering all the as much as I could from the caller and she didn't have much to give me.

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1: 27.
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1: Hey, Uncle, I'm in the air.
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0: 3C1421. I'm going to be sending out your post. 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You're going to restart for the area of 470 Route 38 in Hartford. Caller's indicating there is a disabled Nissan Rogue in red with a very confused driver.
1: Who is it?
0: 1450. Are you able to back up 1421?

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1: 21 Portland, I have negative results. 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
0: Receive.
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0: 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If you're able to break from your civil complaint, can you check the area of 45 North Main Street in the Village Palmer and check on 1834 not answering status checks?
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1: DLC Fire Patrol 181.
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0: Pronunciation's Almond Crandall. Pronunciation's Almond Crandall for some sort of tree branch on the sidewalk. The caller wants it removed. So pronunciation's Almond Crandall. Tree branch on the sidewalk. The caller believes it's a concern. 1737.
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0: 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You start me at rig for any of that.
1: Receive. I believe it's going to be out of Dryden. That's their jurisdiction.
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0: I'll be out with Lincoln Nora Victor 8382 LNV 8382. I'll be on Pashley and Palmer.
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1: Copy.

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0: CAD's down. Can you give me that info?
1: For another male shoplifting in the security office is cooperative. Gave us the name of Logan McKenna. I've tried running him. I'm not able to find him.
0: 10 UPD. Just confirming that court date for Cortlandville Court is 10/26.
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0: 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Subject was in court and lost, reporting alleged harassment per the hospital earlier today.
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0: 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I got a sign on you when you're ready.
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0: 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Are we clear?
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2: 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Charlie's up.
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2: 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MVG, 5800. 48 north.
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0: 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Crazy.

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0: 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It's a 58-year-old male, difficulty breathing. It's from McGraw Rescue and TLC, 35 Main Street, number 2, apartment. It's a 58-year-old male, difficulty breathing. Your crosses are north and church. 6 Delta 2, 1858.
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25, 32, 35 Main Street, apartment number 2. We're off the gate. You're a male, difficulty breathing. Let's go to 6 Delta 2. 25, 32, 35 Main Street, apartment number 2, McGraw. 58-year-old male, difficulty breathing, code 6 Delta 2, time out 8, 59.

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4: 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Addresses are Lime Hollow and 281-1913.

0: 783-873 Route 13 in the parking lot of Moe's in a gray Honda CRV for a 29-year-old female. First trimester pregnant, is dizzy and sweating. Dakota Gazette, 26 Alpha 3. 178-33-873 Route 13 Moe's in the parking lot. It's going to be a gray Honda CRV, 29-year-old female. First trimester pregnant, dizzy, sweating, having abdominal pain. 26 Alpha 3, High Mouse 1914.
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0: It's just EMS 35 Delaware Ave. It's an elderly neighbor that's wandered into the caller's yard. Seems to be disoriented. EMS lost me room. 35 Delaware.

0: Portland City CLC, 35 Delaware Ave. It's an 87-year-old male fallen outside. It appears to be very confused, not sure how he got there or where he lives. Portland Station's in TLC, 35 Delaware Ave, outside, out front. It's an 87-year-old male, fallen. Not sure if they have a head injury or not. They're very confused. Caller's not sure if they live next door or not. Crosses are Raymond and Taylor, 191.
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4: 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He was confused.
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5: 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Hardy 1.
4: 35 Delaware Avenue, City of Portland, 87-year-old male, who fell outside. So it is a 17 Delta 4.
3: I'm on 6-2 to 6-5. I'm just going to hang out here for a second until TLC gets off the road.

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3: Two 11, did you copy?

0: 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Priority 3, LMS to Cortland, starting zeros.
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0: Can you show me out at 37 and a half South Ave, attempt to serve paperwork?
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